when the world got involved. And I woke up older, with the flag of surrender draped across my shoulder. Remember before, when we cared about things like who was the tallest, waiting round for the adults to stop talking, but they can't see past what absorbs them. When I grow up,

0: Vous êtes à l'écoute de la chanson française sur la cassette numéro 636 face A, enregistrée le 6 novembre 93 par Marcel. 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
1: '94, body count still in the house. They did everything they could do to take us out. But like any good monster, that just made us stronger. You see, they don't like us and they don't like you, the body count fans. 'Cause they know we stand for three things: truth, justice, and fuck the American way. That word justice got me fucked up though. 20 cops in the street and two go to jail. Thousands of people die in wars overseas and it's justice? You think they give a fuck about us, you're a fool. Born yellow. Born brown.

Born in Somalia. Born in South America. Born in South Africa. Born in South Central.

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Just a thread that threads to break. We're clinging to. Haven't you read the script we're supposed to stick to?

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Give me rules, you're gonna break it. 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

0: 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All right. All right.
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1: Hey, DTN, yo. How dare you challenge me? 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

0: was stardust. When you were lasered into life in a beautifully precise manner, you clocked that which you'd never see, the minutiae of the world's beauty. You noticed how the guy across from you on the train put way too much aquaphor on his lips. When you were at your most stable, you quickly exploded. 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
0: at the fauna of the world, hunted it, surveying life's riches.

handouts framed in the halls of fascism. To be on house arrest with no house. Just arrested. Everyone's worried about clean air. People can't filter this corruption. Maybe, maybe socialism is on its way. Look at us. Look at us who took the breeze for granted. Running faucet of dreams, mutual aid. Octavia Butler newscasting premonitions from a gravesite in Altadena. The ghosts of consequence stain the air. What's the insurance policy for chickens coming home to roost? What's the insurance policy?

en masse, ice cold blooded agents. SOS formation, bodies near the Everglades, gullible, low frequency.

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The universe is universing. The tow truck tricksters try to boost the tires of the people. Pawns peddling for the state. Every job can be undone by the will of the worker who sees fit.

What can you do for me? Cash at me in my caption. Get over, get ahead. Culture, open tabs, generation in the echo chambers of greed. A bunch of individuals who want to go viral over commentary. All caps, baby boomer text threads. No spine having niggas. Dump as doorknobs. When people show you who they are, believe them.

That was the Glitter Freeze. Dr. M. Listen, you wouldn't quit it. I believe you.